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3: Heavenly Father, we acknowledge you for your goodness and your mercies upon our life. Your throne, O God, is everlasting. The scepter of righteousness is the scepter of your kingdom. Christ, you are the reigning King. You reign in our nation, Nigeria. You reign in all utmost parts of the earth. You are the lion that rules the world, the monarch of Judah, the lamb that sits upon the throne of Jasper. We return allegiance to you this day, the King of our kingdom. In the name of Jesus Christ of Nazareth, come and have your way. Father, hear the cry of your children. Let the sighing of the prisoners come to you. According to the greatness of your power, preserve those that are appointed to die. Every form of business in our hands will succeed. Every business that bears our name, that has covenant with our interest, will succeed in Jesus' name. There shall be no loss of any kind, no loss of any loved one in the name of Jesus. We decree this season, we shall move in the upward and forward direction by the energy of your spirit. We will succeed in all things in the name of Jesus. You are blessed. You are highly favored. I decree upon your life, in the name of Jesus Christ of Nazareth, every challenge that insisted to this point, I declare them dematerialized in the name of Jesus. So shall it be. In the name of God the Father, and of the Son, and of the Holy Spirit. In Jesus' name. Amen.
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Because the path of the just is like a shining light that shines brighter and brighter onto a perfect day. We always step in to prepare blessings. If God puts you on, no man will beat you up. 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What is the worry? Who you be with God, Dave? God is more real than Madrid. I say God is more real than Madrid. If God hand you on top of your matter, be rest assured say you go occupy space. Baba, we will not come here to do anything. We are just grateful. We are grateful for amazing grace.

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Amazing God, you always come through for me. You are my refuge and my fortress. Without you, this life is worthless. God of the hills and the valleys, God of the men and the puppies. I say God of the hills and the valleys, God of the men and the puppies. All sufficiency, with you there is no emergency. I say with you, there is no emergency. You forgive my sins and grant me amnesty. 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Now you run out for me. You are a father and a friend. I call you my own bestie. I say you are a father and a friend. I call you my own bestie. Papa, no be lying, me. I come lie for this platform. I go talk on my CV. This life no go make sense. This life no go make sense without you, honestly. This life no go make sense without you, honestly. Are you the pamper? Are you the love? Are you the set compass without my set? Are you the pamper? Then are you the love? When the don't book boat, what can they go? You know, say for you to catch up, you don't need to book boat, you walk on top water. When the don't book boat, the merchandise. You know, say for you to sail through, you don't need to book boat, you walk on top water and you catch up. Who reach you? Heaven and earth, they adore you. Men, they bow before you. The 24 elders, when they bow, now glory in the door. Because they see different passions of you. See different passions of your doing. Me, I'm not in this platform to talk like this. It's not be you where they found me. It's not be you where they show mercy. It's not be you where they show love. It's not be you where they front movement for me. It's not be you where they carry me. It's not be you where they anchor me. It's not be you where they open doors for me. It's not be you where they speak on my behalf when men, they backbite me. You be everything where I get.

water, like Niger Delta. 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You are my refuge and my fortress, that you be my perfect shelter. Who reached you for this constituency? You are called the monarch of the universe. That is why you are not a local government chairman. Monarch of the universe, neither they call you. That is why you are not a local government chairman. You pick us from the muddy clay, set us high above the stage. When men say there is a casting down, we don't need to dream because there is a lifting up. When men say there is a casting down, we will not need to dream. We say there is a lifting up. God of capital, God of hallelujah, God of wonders. My men from the south side call you Osalobua. Some of them look like me, call you Tamuno. Some say you be early to marry. Some from the east say you Uchineke Binigwe. Some they call you Ikukwamanonya. How some men look, you call you Seri King Salama. And you be Seri King Salama. Menei Dakasoni Haka. But in I do when we say you love me like this. If not before you pop see me, I don't know where for day. My aim for the life not to project you, because you deserve to be known. Don't know how sleepless nights jam us, but you came through for us. You became our intro, you became our spokesman, you became the one that... This life will not really make sense without you, senior. Senior, you send the only begotten son, make it go uncle for us. But Jesus, me, I can't take your place. Everything where man be, na God na maker. I say anything where man be, na God na maker. Men they travel go Dubai just to go seek for pleasure. But you, there's nowhere to go. You are your own environment. That is why you created everybody to bring you pleasure.

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With music non-stop.

0: Welcome to Today in His Presence. Pastor Larry Michel has a new word from God for you today. Join us, and the Lord will give you a testimony that will shut the mouth of your enemies. And as you listen to this prophetic word from Pastor Larry Michel today, the Lord will surely bless you.
1: Something's changed. See His glory. Feels like heaven.
2: Good morning and welcome to Today in His Presence. It's a beautiful Friday morning. Today is the 28th day of August. Today, I am going to continue with a series of deliverance topics that we've been handling. On Tuesday, I talked to you about the 6 attacks you have in your businesses that God can deliver you from. And then we talked about what people call bad luck and how it's just like a pattern, how it hinders from breaking through. Yesterday, we talked about vicious cycle, things that repeat themselves in your life. And today I'm going to be talking to you about deliverance from near success syndrome. Deliverance from near success syndrome. I want to speak to somebody who is tired of almost. See that word almost. It has killed a lot of people than cancer. Almost. Almost successful. Almost married. Almost promoted. Almost financially stable, almost established, almost finished, almost at the point of breakthrough. You get close, but something happens. You see the opportunity, but it disappears. You see the opportunity, but it disappears. You get the contract, but it is canceled. You start the business, and just when it begins to flourish, something happens. You enter the relationship. You enter the relationship, and just when marriage seems close, everything collapses. You get to the final stage, and suddenly the door closes. You keep saying, this time it will happen. But somehow, you keep ending up with, I was so close. This is what I want to address this Friday morning. And I call it deliverance from near success syndrome. Near success syndrome is a pattern where a person repeatedly comes close to significant progress or breakthrough but fails to enter or possess it. And I want you to hear this. There is a difference between being delayed and being repeatedly stopped at the edge of success. Sometimes you need patience. Sometimes you need preparation. Sometimes you need correction. But when almost becomes the permanent story of your life, you need to stop and seek God. Because God did not call you merely to see the promise. Sir, He called you to possess it. Here is the land. Possess it. I have given you Sihon, the king of Amorites. Begin to possess it. That's what God wants us to do.

See, this is why people have issues. If you see the pain of seeing but not entering, it's so painful. I'll give the instance with our father Moses. If you have your Bibles, please turn your Bibles with me to the book of Deuteronomy, chapter number 34. Let me just take verse 4. And the Lord said unto him, this is the land which I swear unto Abraham, unto Isaac, and unto Abraham, saying, I will give it unto thy seed. I have caused thee to see it with thy eyes, but thou shalt not go over thither. Imagine this. Moses had traveled with Israel. Moses had led them through the wilderness. Moses had endured oppositions, insult, negligence, or neglect from all manner of things. Moses had carried the burden of leadership, and now he stood on the mountain. He could see the promised land, but God said to him, guy, I have caused you to see it, but your leg, you're not going to enter. This is a picture of something painful. Seeing, but not possessing. Being close, but not entering. Arriving at the edge, but not crossing. And somebody listening to me today understands exactly what I am talking about. Near success is not the same as failure. Let me make an important distinction here so that somebody will not be confused. A person who has never started is different from somebody who has come very close. Near success can be more painful because you have seen what could have been. You tested the possibility, you saw the opportunity, you were introduced to the right person, you got the approval, you reached the final interview, you almost signed the contract, you almost got married, you almost completed the building, you almost received the promotion, and then suddenly, everything you labored for just collapsed. After several experiences like this, the person begins to develop a dangerous mindset. I'm telling you, it's things like, maybe good things are not for people like me. Maybe I'm not covered for it. That is how my life is. And when this pattern begins in a person's mind, that person is going. That's why I told you it has killed most people more than cancer. Once a person accepts almost success as their destiny, they may stop expecting completely, and slowly you see suicidal tendencies will take place. They wind down, accept death, and death will come and take them. Now I'm going to be showing you about four signs or thereabout that shows that you are suffering from near success syndrome. Please listen, pay attention. Number one, you constantly arrive at the age of breakthrough. Something good is always within reach, but you rarely possess it. Number two, things collapse at the final stage in your hand. Maybe there's a project. The project survives every challenge, then fails at completion. Number three, opportunities repeatedly disappear. In your case, doors open, but something repeatedly causes them. The same doors that open too close. Number four, you keep experiencing last-minute disappointment. That is, everything looks settled until something suddenly changes. You have a history of almost. That's exactly what I'm addressing. Almost successful, almost established, almost married, almost promoted, almost completed, almost delivered, almost what? Almost what? When are you going to end that in your life? That's the reason I came this morning. And you've settled. Now you're just expecting failure. And that is where it is dangerous. I know something will happen. There's no point doing this thing. I know something will happen. There's no point trying to date this young man. I know something will happen. It'll happen severally. And you'll be expected. You know, this anticipation of evil. Whatever you expect, as a man thinketh, that's the way he is. And that's why I told you it has killed many people more than cancer.
Don't confuse preparation with spiritual opposition. I want to address certain set of people right now. We need wisdom here. Not every delay is a demon. Sometimes you are simply not ready. Sometimes you lack the necessary skills. Sometimes you made the wrong decision. Sometimes you need more preparation. Sometimes God is redirecting you. Sometimes the timing is not right. So we must never, never assume or to blame the devil for everything. But when there is a persistent pattern, see the sharp thing there, it's very, very, very, very different, like 7-Up. When there is a persistent pattern of getting close and repeatedly being prevented from completing, don't ignore. That's the spiritual dimension. Don't ignore it. What do I do, Pastor Larry? That's why I'm calling you for this service on Sunday. It's time to pray. It's time to seek deliverance. It's time to examine yourself. It's time to correct the foundation and end the pattern. Because when there is spiritual opposition, you need to confront it with the power of Jesus Christ. That's simply what I mean by coming for deliverance. God does not want you to live on the edge of your promise. No. God's promises are not given to make you permanently frustrated. The Bible says in the book of 2 Corinthians 1 verse 20, for all the promises of God in him are yea and in him. Amen. Unto the glory of God. God is a God of completion. The Bible says in the book of Philippians 1 verse 6, he said, being confident of this very thing, that he which had begun a good work in you will perfect it unto the day of Jesus Christ. Sir, he begins and he performs and he starts and he can bring to completion. So you must refuse the mentality that says, I will always be almost there. No, it ends today. Your story can move from almost to accomplished. That's why Jesus came. He breaks the power of unfinished stories. The enemy wants people to live with unfinished testimonies, but Jesus came to destroy the works of the devil. In the book of 1 John, chapter number 3, verse 8, he said, for this purpose, the Son of God was manifested that he might destroy the works of the devil. If the enemy's strategy is let them get close but never possess, you see that family, the Michelle's family, let them get close, I will see to it that they never possess, then your response will be, the devil, you Satan, you demon, you ancestral spirit, you pattern, you foundation, you are a liar. I have come to Jesus for my deliverance. Are you hearing me? The Bible says in the book of Psalm 138 verse 8, the Lord will perfect that which concerneth me. Thy mercy, O Lord, endure forever. Forsake not the works of thy hand. O God, forsake not the works of your own hands. That's how a righteous man cries to the Lord. This Sunday, we are crying to the Lord. This Sunday, we are crying to the Lord. God will perfect that which concerns you. He will not just start and stop. Mm-mm. His name is the God that we call A and Amen, Alpha and Omega, beginning and the end. What you are going through is a time when repeated near success must become a matter of serious prayer. If you have noticed that every major opportunity collapses at the final stage, you notice that every important breakthrough is repeatedly interrupted, you keep losing what you have almost possessed. The same pattern has followed you for years. Your family has experienced similar patterns. Your dad, your mom, your other sisters, your aunt. Don't simply say, that's life. No, that's not life. That's why I'm inviting you. Ma, bring me to church on Sunday. There are situations where counseling is needed. There are situations where wisdom is needed. There are situations where preparation is needed. But there are also situations where deliverance is needed. And that's why I'm inviting you this Sunday. I am speaking to you. God wants to break you out
break you free and break you loose. It was for this purpose that the Son of Man was manifested, that he would destroy the works of darkness. We have three services for you on Sunday. First service is 6:30 and to end by 8:30. Second service starts 8:30 and ends by 10:30. And the third service starts by 10:30. The teams will do a presentation and I will come and take over and minister to you. On Sunday, you will be free. He that the Son says free is free indeed. You have been almost there for too long, almost successful for too long, almost established for too long, almost settled for too long, almost celebrating for too long. And today, I want you to know, you don't have to accept almost again. It's not your permanent situation. Jesus Christ wants to set you free. If you're coming to press the mark, we don't play with altar seed. I'm announcing it so you can prepare yourself. Take a seed that you will lay on the altar when it is called. And also visit our bookshop and pick some materials like Holy Communion Pack, some prayer topics, there are books, prayer guides that can help you, and not any other materials. I believe that God will give you that testimony that will shut the mouth of your enemies. This Friday is blessed for you. In Jesus' precious name, I pray. All right, friends, see you again this same time tomorrow. God bless you.

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0: No. My deputy bishop, good morning. 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Thank you. Yesterday, if you go to the picture, what was that? Yesterday, we couldn't, you are not on this program. People did not feature this program. Yeah. We really care for London. For the last story, I think that lady was being realistic. Yeah, instead of being sentimental with marriage, we discovered what would threaten her peace in the future and decided to take the decision. That decision wouldn't have been final. She would have gone a step further to find out whether there was solution. Yeah, she would have helped the young man find solution to the decision, you know, instead of walking away, stuff like that. With a manageable health condition, she would have helped him. Unless it was a permanent one, then she would have been free to make her choice. Because tomorrow is longer than today. That is it. Yeah. And so the landlady and the tenant, this is the current issue in our environment. Most years with old tenants usually get them packing away without paying off their paper bills, leaving it for the newcomer. I mean, it's always a problem here and there. And it is not good. Many tenants are very stubborn. They can never pay their dues where they are living. They're always quarreling with the landlord, quarreling with tenants. Pay your bill now. This is electricity. You say, are you never? Are you going to stay if you want to pay, pay. If I say, I will pay when I want. And the moment the light is connected, there will be the force to start using it. And when you're not accustomed to them and say, why are you using the right? Well, you have not paid. He said, are you NEPA? Are you NEPA to stop paying? Irrational thinkers, irrational brains. They are the ones that cause confusion everywhere. And they are irrational thinking. They feel they are right. Are you NEPA to stop me? But you know you have not paid for NEPA pay. You are creating confusion and you are claiming to be right. Instead of acknowledging your fault, I said, okay, I'm sorry. I'm going to pay. And you comply. So you see the deal. He talks for new incoming tenants. And it becomes a problem between them and the landlord or landlady. The landlady did not do well for using lies, you know, to begin to make claims of the tenants having done this or that. Thank God the tenant actually videos recorded the whole thing. What I must provide is the solution here. The solution is, let every street have an arbitration unit. I know a street in over here that used to have it. I don't know whether it's still functional. Once you have a problem with anybody in that street, they take you to the arbitration and they look at the whole issue dispassionately. Blame who is supposed to be blamed. You know, punish who is supposed to be punished. That way, in that street, you hardly see problems. So let's start creating an administration unit where we live, of level-headed people, not drinkers, who will see white and call it black, who will see black and call it yellow, and they can even bring it their own confusion. Administration units of level-headed men of honor and honesty and respect, will be able to solve certain of these issues before thinking of going to the police. Thank you. Thank you.
1: Well, that was your night, remember? Happy rainy morning. Whenever you give me that day, want to say anything.
0: Thank God it is Friday.
1: I could be getting something at the rest of the video for you.
0: The Lord is good. Thank God, just the drizzle, showers of blessing. It's well, to God be the glory. I hope Reverend, more anointing on the mountain there. Reverend Victor. Yeah, my beloved, you see, in, where? Law is law. I wanted to say English law. So by English law, they say the marriage is not real until it is consummated. Even if you go to church wedding, go to court, go traditional, if two of you have not met as man and woman, that non marriage doesn't stand. You know that forever. No, it doesn't stand. It's not yet marriage. But it is consummated, can be funneled by any locus based on that. That shows you the, and the Bible says, the moment a man meets a woman, automatically it's marriage. Yeah, if a man, young man, rapes a girl or violates a girl, he must pay the father the bride price. See how God says this texting as is very serious. This couple, you know, it's not that ignorantly we take it for granted, you think you can sleep with any man, any woman. Any man you sleep with, any woman is automatically you to our one. So, and when you begin to dilly-dally with ignore it, it's dangerous. So that's why I support our president. It's a very vital aspect of marriage. If you neglect it, you are heading for disaster. So, but I also agree with him that the lady should not have worked out. There's always therapy. There's therapy. You could have gone for therapy. And that is this problem. How do we solve it? There must be a way out. There's nothing with prayer that God cannot do. But working out like that is not good. It's immature. She doesn't even know the next person is going to meet. Temptations come in different ways. Maybe her own cause that you need to face. Another man can still be, another man that has come away will still be the same. But you take some things for granted, you know. You eat, you take it for granted. There are some people that drinking water is a problem. Go to the hospital. You cannot even drink water. So when you drink water, my pastor said that when you drink water, you think you eat. Until you seek a sickness, that water cannot pass through your throat. Then they say, this is a thing for granted. So continue to thank God. It's about the one lady issue. That is the problem with us here. It's, you know, law and other things. And the absence of what they call it, prepaid meter. If there has been a prepaid meter in that year, the man should have connected directly with land without bothering with the bus. And that is our government side of it. But the landlady went was wrong. The wrong way. She should have tried to best to reconnect with her. And that's your man. If he's moving out, bring in his student. Bring his student. If he's sick, that he must pack out of your house. Just like the situation that wealthy will be settled amicably and at the cost of time. When the rent expires, you move out. But it's just, once you have engaged that rent something, it's binding. You need out or you return his money and give him time to look for another thing. Okay, you know, this is our land. Anything goes. That'd be nice to my brother. Maybe you can bring you peace. God bless. I want to be the one to make it.
1: cause what I give my love, I do the chance, and I'm a love, you take a chance. I'm a chance, I'm a chance, I'm a chance, I'm a chance. If you fuck a love, you know, maybe leave, I'm not a chance. Because if anything, you want me to put up with it, I go wrong.
0: Yes, hello.

Hello, good morning. I'm fine. Yes, the oldest young lady, thank you very much. Amakoya is good, fine, you know, body. You know that? Yeah, and don't go see a rainy day. Yeah, that was objective, like you said. Yeah, I feel very good. I am shouting out to God. And every single person who has been wonderful to me. So very quickly, let me address the landlady issue. So there are some landlords that are very, or landlords that are very unruly. They aren't enlightened, and you know, they just act like animals. But not just landlords and landlords. They are human beings generally that behave like animals. So I'm not surprised. You know, I feel like the guy has evidence. He has everything he needs to take her to court, and she, of course, she'll pay through her nose. Yeah. So then, I want to just ask one question for the second story. I didn't want to get involved, but I just want to ask, will she continue to test run every single guy that she did, or test drive? So what is the difference between her and a sex worker? So she, every man she meets, she will first of all, before she gets married, that's wrong. That is all shade of wrong. That's all I have to say. I don't want to go for that. Thank you so much. Mr. Emma, Reverend Emma, let me say something. I don't want to get involved. I don't really like this kind of topic. But what I know is that marriage is not just about love. It takes a lot more than love. You know, trust is involved to understanding, you know, emotional intelligence, communication, all these make up a marriage. It doesn't, you know, yes, the sexual part of it, but there is always a solution, you know. People can always find a solution and, you know, find a way around things, you know. But the only problem I have that is that she had to sleep with him before she got married to him. That's the only problem. And will she continue to do that with every guy? Like the last caller said, Mr. Emma. So she wants to marry how many men? She's actually becoming one with so many men. That's prostitution. She's just not putting a price tag on it. She's not putting a price on it. That's all shades of wrong. What is our society turning into? Fine. Alright. Thank you so much. Alright, have a nice day.

0: happiness, make you see me this smiling. Normally I know this energy, but for you I come up, but whenever you do that, then you want to say I go to the end of the mountain, I do some baby just for you. You do the piece of art, your mother banana, I want study. Baby, that is a look and not in Mexico. Go and give me my love, I do best, I say that my love is the same. I tell them I say, I be with you, I know you get chance. If you want your love, then I may believe, I know you get chance. Because if you get it, I will be the one who will be the one who come through like A.I.J.
1: Na him to give Tommy water now, you know of Tommy water. I me. Holy water, oh, not the others, wet wet water. My side no bad, my side no bad. No bad. Everything will let them get make it. Everything will let them get make it. Hey, I didn't do it, go, but I didn't do it, go, yeah. Yeah, good morning to you. I want Reverend Emmanuel. Good morning. Baby, you get people who don't know that one now. I won't call now. Reverend Black Panther. You default with the notes in this city. Absolutely. Now you don't wake me finish. Ever that sleep go wait till one a.m. But for now, I'm fully awake. Yeah. You know. Okay, once again, good morning to you and to every Timolite, and special greetings to all our Zandar fans, those that have been calling and those that have been talking to the channel, and God bless each and every one of us. GIF. Yeah, okay, let me dash straight ahead to the topic of discussion. This lady will cancel wedding. You like say she don't come out to Suya. You say now Miss Suya, you can go to see. You will give you testing before you buy. She don't come out the money to Suya. Yeah? She's trying to say testing. Like, are you going serious? Which means you are not actually ready for what you actually want. Sometimes you think you test all the woman before you marry. Yeah? If God calls him, he decides to am I which one is better? Maybe God calls him, he decides to give him some spiritual training. God will be direct. If he direct, those kinds will come her way. Consider they make her know whether she will pick one out of them or she will just decide to retire. How can you start looking since you don't want that kind of becoming to you? Good-hearted people, but having this particular issue, there's less know whether you choose one or you just decide to back off. No, to me, it's crazy. It's crazy. So you really don't know what to understand. The way she broke the marriage or she ended the whole thing was totally wrong. Totally wrong. If you have known this while in the course of your relationship with this man or courtship with this man, why not? All of these have two of our colors registered. There are ways to be medically. You know, medically you can work. If you love him, you care for him, you take him as who you are supposed to take him. You join hands together with him, pray spiritually, then go into the medical, find solution around it. Find solution. Don't be surprised, maybe he might, he has been trying solutions, but he has not gotten the right solution. But with you around him, he has hope to continue. Some cases like this, people decided to just back up and come on, maybe like continue here, yeah, I give my idea. But if you are a good woman in life, come on. No, she not even try. She not try at all. Yeah, to the landlady matter, you go for him and say, don't give us. That guy has an evidence. So, and you know, with that evidence, he has the cops. You have cops. And you win. Yeah. You win because of that evidence he has. So, I know some landladies can be so, you know, can be so out of the whole point. And some tenants too can also be there too. You know, sometimes when you blend the landladies, you blend the tenants too. You know, but yeah, it's balance the question, bro. But there are some landlords who live in their house, you know. You have this, like the last house I left before where I am currently. My auntie was at some point she was a bit cranky when I came in. But when we balanced and we got talking and along the line like that, she was now so sweet and also the sweet part of her. And she also saw the sweet part of me in the compound. Not obviously when I moved out, she was not really happy that I moved. You know, but because you have this good relationship. So sometimes in my free time, I just go pay her a visit. Ah, mama, how are you doing? I hope you're good. Yeah, I just drop by to check on you. You know, how is everything? You know? And she feels happy that I do that. But when you have some wrong landlords and wrong landlord, I'm on. Into you with the wrong density, they will pay me and they don't see you. I'm telling you, it's terrible, honestly. But it's not good. God will help us. God will help us. Please let me play So Far So Good by our brother Valentino. Yeah, and have a wonderful Friday ahead. Bye.

Calati, Mexico. Ico. 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I give him my love, I give him my love, he say fan. Because I love you, I make you live and not take it down. Because he said that he wanted to put a good idea, I go wrong. Come to life, AI, baby. I give him my love, I give him my love, he say fan.

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3: 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Life.

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Remember when they let it tell us if they smoke, close our mouth, I be. You know, boy, talk about life too. Just that many people not gonna understand. 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You know, understand? 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Your dream, bro. Talk about small time, they explore.

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1: 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I am Emmanuel Okoli. Before the details, first the headlines. Wayak resort crisis worsens as official alleges technical glitches and irregularities. Fuel hike. Labour and CSOs accuse FG operators of exploitation. Nigeria's external reserves hit $53.11 billion near 2009 record. Dollar to Naira exchange rate today. Nigeria records 22,000 new HIV infections among children annually. Internationally, spiritual journey turns deadly as Nepal-Tibet floods hit pilgrims. And on entertainment, Nigeria's Kairi B. George wins Miss World Africa Top Model. And finally, on sports, football under scrutiny. NFF shops for new era amid global accountability pro.

June, heavily supported by stronger crude oil earnings and increased dollar inflows amid the CBN's tight monetary policy reforms. The Nigerian Naira is currently trading at an average of 1,343 Naira to 1,349 Naira to $1. The recent stability in the foreign exchange market continues to reflect the central bank's robust reserve accumulation and ongoing market interventions aimed at improving liquidity. Public health experts have raised the alarm over pediatric HIV rates in Nigeria, with stakeholders like Professor Okonkwo and UNAIDS reporting that 22,000 children are born HIV positive in the country every year. Currently, approximately 160,000 Nigerian children between the ages of 0 and 14 are living with the virus. Despite advancements in antiretroviral therapy, the nation still records a tragic 15,000 AIDS-related deaths annually among children in this age bracket, prompting calls for urgent systematic interventions to prevent mother-to-child transmission. On the international scene, a sacred high-altitude pilgrimage has turned into a catastrophic tragedy after massive flash floods along the Nepal-Tibet border killed at least 390 people, leaving over 1,400 still missing. The devastating Himalayan glacial lake outburst wiped out entire villages and pilgrim campsites near Mount Kailash. Over 900 foreign nationals from nearly 30 countries remain unaccounted for, including at least 65 Americans. Search and rescue operations utilizing Nepalese army helicopters are racing against time as Chinese emergency authorities warn that a debris form dam could breach, causing a lethal secondary water surge. On entertainment, Miss World Nigeria 2026, Tamu Soye Karibi George, has proudly secured the top model for Africa title at the 73rd Miss World Festival currently underway in Vietnam. By winning the regional modeling showcase, the 26-year-old communications professional from Port Harcourt automatically secured a spot in the prestigious top 40 of the global competition. Karibi George, who also holds the Miss Africa International 2024 crown, is the founder of Beyond Labels, a foundation advocating for inclusion and dignity for children with special needs. And finally, on sports. Ibrahim Gusau-led board of the Nigeria Football Federation, NFF, has been forced to resign amidst mounting pressure over a string of dismal national team performances and severe financial scrutiny. Anti-corruption agencies are reportedly examining the Federation's handling of a 17 billion Naira federal government intervention fund following years of player protests over unpaid bonuses. The boardroom collapse follows high-profile on-pitch failures, including the Super Falcons missing the World Cup for the first time in 35 years. Prominent figures, including former Lagos State Governor Babatunde Fashola and former Director General of the National Sports Commission Patrick Ekeji, are currently being tipped as frontline candidates to lead a new normalization committee to overhaul Nigerian football. This has been the news on this hour on Zanus 5.7 FM, but before I leave, another look at the headlines. WAEC resort crisis worsens as official alleges technical glitches and irregularities. Fuel hike. Labour and CSOs accuse FG operators of exploitation. Nigeria's external reserves hit $53.11 billion, near 2009 record. Dollar to Naira exchange rate today. Nigeria records 22,000 new HIV infections among children annually. Spiritual journey turns deadly as Nepal-Tibet floods hit pilgrims. Nigeria's Karibi George wins Miss World Africa top model. And finally on sports, football under scrutiny. NFF shops for new era amid global accountability pro. This has been the news as edited by Victor Oluwasegun. I am Emmanuel Okoli. Thank you for listening.

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2: Kwado kimpa abu Kingdom Development Foundation na mekorita ya na abu Traditional Council na oha abu Council na kpo oha mmadu niile ka ha bia soro anyi me omume omenala baro oba nke ndi avu bu oku 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